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It's KLAQ. I'm Dubba G. Glenn Garza, rocking your weekend with the latest from Autumn Kings. My wife, Rockin' Ronnie's current favorite song of all time, Gone, Gone, Gone, on the QQQ.

0: It's Glenn Garza, Dubba G here, rocking your Friday evening with some good and bad news. If you were wanting Metallica tickets, they went on sale, of course, at 10 a.m. this morning. And out of the whole, I don't know, like 50-something thousand seats, last I heard, we're down to about 30. And they are the upper end ones. So good news, there are still some available. And of course, there's secondary markets, meaning scalpers. But the bad news is, if you want them, you're going to pay for them. But hey, good luck. Remember, Monday we'll start up with the Qcash pin codes again. If you win 25 grand, that should set you up for some Metallica tickets, at least a pair or two.
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0: 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El Paso's best rock. Back to British Steel for that Priest classic. And a concert staple. Crowd always loses it when that drum intro starts for that one. Hey, it's Glenn Garza, Dubba G. Got the weekend off to a nice rockin' start, and we're not done together yet. I still got about a half hour or so with you. Red Hot Chili Peppers coming up, the new one for Motionless in White on the way. And this weekend, the Q bringing you more Cowboys action. They are the home team this weekend, but they are not playing at home. They're nowhere near freaking Arlington. Taking on the Ravens in Rio de Janeiro. KLAQ is going to bring you all the action starting Sunday with our pregame show at 1:30. Kickoff should be around 2:30. Cowboys football on the Q this season brought to you by Miller Lite, the only beer of the Dallas Cowboys. 915 Tours, Mission Chevrolet, where it's all about you and household furniture.
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which was a big day for Metallica fans, and man, Metallica fans showed up. Sun Bowl seats, I think, upper 50,000, and last I checked, it was only about 20 tickets left, and they're the higher-end ones, so might be a minute before they sell, but we are pretty much, we may as well go ahead and start using the words sold out. A new rock for Motionless and White Up Now, teaming up with Skylar Grey for R.I.P. You've got it on the QQQ.

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5: All right, it's Friday night, and we are still in the midst of this contest, sending one lucky listener and a guest to Kansas City to see Metallica at Arrowhead Stadium. 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And so since we're still in the midst of this contest, I figured, you know what, it's Friday night, let's play

a little bit more Metallica than we normally do. 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And while you do that, man, we start this Friday night off with an epic from And Justice for All. Let's go, man. Loudwire Nights is on.

It's Loud Our Nights. That is King Nothing. Before that, little old school Metallica for you, Whiplash off of Kill 'Em All. My name is Chuck, and before we get any further in the show, man, it is September 25th. It is 9:25, and I'm sure you've heard this already many, many times today, but in a lot of places all over the world, man, it is Dolly Parton Day, 9:25. And so I figured since we love Dolly Parton, of course, who doesn't love Dolly Parton? Since we love Dolly Parton and we're celebrating Metallica all hour this hour, let's bring the two worlds together. Back last year in Nashville, Robert Trujillo and Kirk Hammett, they did a little bit of a jam together, and they paid tribute to Dolly.

And so over the course of the M72 tour, Robert and Kirk, they would basically do that like halfway through the show. They call it the doodle, the Rob and Kirk doodle. And while Lars and James are taking a break, Rob and Kirk, they just do something, and usually it's specific to that city. So that means next year when they bring the M72 tour back to North America, you can expect more Rob and Kirk doodles for each city. And if you win this trip to Kansas City to see Metallica, I'll be curious to see what the doodle is. If it is a Kansas City specific doodle, if it's like a jazz or blues related doodle or something crazy like a puddle of mud doodle. I don't know. We'll see, man. We'll see what happens. But all that to be said, man, happy Dolly Parton Day. And then get in her to win a trip to Kansas City to see Metallica. How's that, man? Dolly Parton, Metallica, let's go, man. Go to loudwire.com, get all the details you need, get in her to win. Coming up after this break, more Metallica. 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

coming up here in just a few songs. We're going to hear from Metallica. But before we hear from Metallica, let's hear from Metallica. This is the Four Horsemen off of Kill 'Em All. 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

0: Mighty Metallica and Nothing Else Matters. 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It's yes. It is all Metallica this hour, and we're going to do this again coming up in a few hours. 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

and Justice for All up against Robert Trujillo's first album, Death Magnetic. And I honestly thought, listen, I figured, you know, this could go either way, but I personally thought Justice would win. 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Now, usually, as usual in the Fight Club, there really is no loser because we're talking about the best of the best, right? There's no snoozers here or anything like that. So, yeah, Justice didn't win the Fight Club. It's okay, Justice. We still love you, but we are celebrating Death Magnetic right now. This is Cyanide. It's Loudwire Nights.

It's Loudwire Nights, and man, I gotta say, I am pretty surprised by the winning album this week. So the two albums we threw in the Fight Club this week, well, it's been all about Metallica. It was Jason Newsted's first album,

0: Loudwire Nights. That is Black Sabbath and Paranoid. Let's say it together.
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0: And let's also get ready to see Back to the Beginning on the big screen here in just a few weeks, man. The epic concert celebrating Ozzy, celebrating Sabbath, will be broadcast on movie theaters all over the world, man. You can get ticket information. 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But I'm telling you this, man, I was lucky enough to be at Back to the Beginning, and I can say with the utmost confidence that was truly the greatest day in the history of heavy metal, in the history of rock and roll. And to be able to relive it on the big screen, man, it's going to be amazing. And if you weren't there, then to get to experience it on the big screen, it's going to be amazing. Everything you need, all the details to prepare for, man, loudwire.com. Coming up next, the latest from Greta Van Fleet.
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7: All right, man. Coming up here in just a few songs, we're going to pay tribute to John Bonham of Zeppelin. Today marks the anniversary of the day we lost him, man. So we will celebrate his life and his legacy very, very soon. Right now, though, it is the latest from Greta Van Fleet. This is Tear It Down. It's Loudwire Nights.

It's Loudwire Nights. That is Cage the Elephant. And right now, man, we got to pause for just a moment as we celebrate the life and legacy of John Henry Bonham. You might know him as Bonzo. You know him as the drummer, as the heartbeat of Zeppelin. Just, I think, one of the greatest drummers of all time. The groove that he had, man, I just think it was irreplaceable. And obviously, I'm not the only one who thought that, because when he passed away, that was it. That was it for Zeppelin, man. And it was on this day back in 1980 that the world lost John Bonham. He was just 32 years old, man. But whenever we fall on an anniversary like this, we never lose ourselves in the sadness or sorrow. It's important to be sad. It's important to remember, man, but we cannot wallow in it. We got to celebrate the life and the legacy and the continued never-ending influence. And so that's what we're doing right now, man. Throw those horns up in the air as we celebrate Bonzo and Zeppelin. It's Loudwire Nights.

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6: All right, right around the corner, I'm going to play you some Metallica, man. Yeah, we've been playing a lot of Metallica tonight because it's Friday night, and we're still getting you entered to win that trip to Kansas City to see and interview Metallica. So I've got a few more Metallica tracks lined up for you coming up very soon. But right now, it is Motionless in White featuring Skylar Grey. This one is called R.I.P. 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
1: Here we go, man. It is Friday night. It's time to jump into tonight's loud list. And since we are still getting you in or to win that trip to see and interview Metallica with me in Kansas City, I figured let's dedicate tonight's loud list to Mighty Metallica. So go to loudwire.com first, get entered to win that trip to Kansas City to see and interview Metallica. Yeah, you heard me right. I've said it twice. I'll say it again. You will get to see and interview Metallica. And then you can dive into tonight's loud list, which celebrates the favorite Metallica album of 33 big rock and metal musicians. Now, we're not going to listen to all 33 of these, but we will celebrate three of them, kicking off with Jerry Cantrell.

Cantrell's favorite album. So Jerry Cantrell's favorite album is the Black Album. He said that whole record is a perfect record. You're lucky enough if you make one of those in your career. And they made about five. So here we go, man. Celebrating Jerry Cantrell's favorite Metallica album. This is Sad But True. It's Loudwire Nights.

It's Loudwire Nights. That is Mighty Metallica and Hit the Lights off of Kill 'Em All. That just happens to be Rob Halford's favorite album. He says this about it, man. He said, it was great. Here was a band from America on the West Coast who are part of the world that, maybe this will sound ridiculous, but when I was growing up, San Francisco was this hippie place. Beads and sandals and all that kind of stuff. And then you get these metal maniacs making this incredible racket. Before that, man, we heard Metallica with Master of Puppets, which is a lot of people's favorite albums. That just happens to be Billy Corgan's favorite album. He says it's the perfect combo of blitzing riffs matched with the beginnings of Hetfield finding that melodies weren't just something in the way of this robotic right hand. That wraps up tonight's Loud List as we celebrate the favorite albums of some of the biggest rock and metal artists. Man, we've got 33 of these ready for you to dive into at loudwire.com. And while you're there, man, make sure you get entered to win that trip to Kansas City to see Metallica next year in Kansas City. And not only will you see them, you will interview them with me. I'm going to take a quick break. When I get back, we've got the latest from Nickelback.

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Yes, 925, all in celebration of Dolly, man. And so I figured, listen, was Dolly a rock star? Well, yeah, kind of. She certainly was a badass, and she's in the Rock and Roll Hall of Fame, and she created an album with some amazing rock songs and rock artists and collaborators. And we just love Dolly, because who the hell doesn't love Dolly Parton, man? So in honor of Dolly, in celebration of her incredible life, and in celebration of Dolly Parton Day, let's crank up some Dolly. This is the Bad Wolves covering Jolene. It's all for you, Dolly. It's Loudwire Nights.

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1: When was the last time you looked in your jewelry box? 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
13: 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That's right, man. 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
3: All right, here we go, man. It is Friday night. You still have time to enter to win that trip to Kansas City to see Metallica, to interview Metallica. That's right, man. That's right. You heard me right. I know. I've gotten some texts, and they don't believe me. Some of the people who have heard this, they don't believe me. I know you believe me, but some people don't believe me because it is sort of unfathomable that we would get to interview Metallica together. But that is 100% accurate, man. Get in to win, and you and a buddy, you will get sent to Kansas City. You'll get put up in a hotel. You'll get a pair of tickets to see the M72 World Tour at Arrowhead Stadium in Kansas City on Saturday, May 29th, and you will join me to interview Metallica. It is simple as that, man. So get in to win at loudwire.com or on the Loudwire app. Then start praying hard to the rock gods, because sometime next week we are going to pull the winner and reach out and see if you want to do this. 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You have until the end of September to get in or to win. All the details, all the contest rules, everything right there at loudwire.com. 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Let's kick things off. 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

Loudwire Nights, that is Mighty Metallica, and Now That We're Dead. Before that, If Darkness Had a Son, that wraps up our Mission Metallica on this Friday night. But that does not wrap up our Metallica on this Friday night, because it is Friday, and because we are getting ready for their Sphere residency next week, for the M72 World Tour next year, and for you to win a trip to Kansas City to see an interview Metallica, because we're celebrating all of this whole hour, man. It's for Metallica. Go get entered to win that trip to KC.

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8: All right, coming up, we will get a bit of a deep cut from the 598 EP, which I guess everything on the 598 EP, those are all deep cuts. We'll also hear one of my favorites from And Justice for All, but right now off of the Load album, this is Ain't My Bitch. 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

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That is Creeping Death from Ride the Lightning. 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And right now, man, my favorite cover from Metallica, I think of all time, not just from the 598 EP, I think of all time. 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

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You and me, we will be in the same room. We will be talking to the band, asking them whatever the hell you want to ask. I mean, we'll probably have a plan so that we don't look like idiots. But yeah, we want to be well prepared for Metallica. But it will be us, man, in the same room with the band, talking to them. 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Coming up after this break, more Metallica. Let's go, man.

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0: to Back to the Beginning, that show that took place on July 5th in Birmingham last year, celebrating Sabbath, celebrating Ozzy, as we hear from Mastodon covering Supernaut from Volume 4.
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0: 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And before that, Snowblind wrapping up a little celebration for Sabbath's album, Volume 4. 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But since we just wrapped up some Sabbath, let's say these three words together again.
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0: 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I'm going to take a quick break. When I get back, get ready, because we've got brand new music from Showing Teeth.
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0: 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That is All That Remains. Before that, we heard from Dope. And coming up, we're going to get Dare to play a song from Tony Iommi. But right now, man, yeah, let's go. This is Biohazard and Punishment. It's The Pit on Loudwire Nights.
1: Come on, God. Answer me. It's years I'm asking you why. Why are the innocent dead and the guilty alive? Where is justice? Where?

0: 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It's Loudwire Nights. That is Tony Iommi and World Alone. That'll be on his new album, From the Dark, that is out here in just a few weeks. His first solo album in 21 years. Thank you for the dare. Thank you for daring us to play that one, man. All you got to do if you want to dare us to play a song in the pit is give us a call, 844-205-LOUD, 844-205-5683, or send me a text in the Loudwire app. Simple as that, man. 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

0: Cowboys football and Miller Lite. What a pairing. 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
5: Man, I hope you have a great weekend. I hope you've had a good Friday night. I've had a whole lot of fun this Friday night, man. So thank you for letting me tag along with you doing whatever it is you're up to, man. I'm just happy to be playing some rock and roll for you. I hope you have a safe weekend. I do want to see you next week, all right? Right now, it is new music from Hatebreed. This is Fatal Paradox. It is the pit on Loudwire Nights. I'll see you next week, man.

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I wake up every morning with my head up in a daze. I'm not sure if I should say this, but I'll say it anyway. 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

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I'm in a race against myself. 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

0: Enter Sandman by Metallica. You guys know what that means. 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Make sure you follow along for potential tickets on the Buzz Adams Morning Show. Next up, we have a best of clip from the Buzz Adams Morning Show. Different kinds of maxing.
1: Would you like to hear of different kinds of maxing?
2: I would love to.
3: That are out there. We're learning so much today. Yes, go on.
1: Friction maxing.
3: Okay.
1: Deliberately making things harder or more inconvenient to build discipline or resilience, like taking cold showers.
3: I think we had
1: deleting
3: this.
1: All delivery apps.
3: I think we had this for Urban Dictionary.
2: Friction maxing?
3: Yeah. I know, right? I thought it was sexual.
1: Yeah. Cortisol maxing.
3: What the hell is that?
1: Well, I don't even know what cortisol is.
2: It's a hormone that your body releases.
3: But how do you max your cortisol?
2: Well, I don't think you want to because it's a stress hormone and it ages you and stuff.
1: All right, here's what it says. Living in a way that seems designed to maximize stress hormones like overworking, doom scrolling, and sleeping too little.
2: So that's a bad
1: thing.
2: This
1: is usually unintentional.
3: Oh.
2: Cortisol maxing is a bad. So maxing doesn't always mean it's like you're trying to do something.
3: I was under the misconception that maxing meant good, but this is the opposite.
1: Read this one, Joanna. Can you see?
3: Does that say chud maxing?
1: It does say chud. Now, I watched movies in the 80s because I was a teenager, and chud to me is cannibalistic humanoid underground dweller.
3: Okay.
1: But here's what it says chud maxing is. Ironically, embracing the taste, habits, or aesthetic associated with uncultured, unpleasant internet chuds.
2: Internet chuds?
1: And they give examples like eating gas station food.
2: Hey, what's wrong with that?
1: Wearing cargo shorts.
2: What the hell?
1: Or sharing loud opinions online.
3: Chud. All of those.
2: No, I don't do those.
1: I wonder if they get... Look up cannibalistic humanoid underground dweller.
2: Well, okay, chud.
3: What is a chud in today's terms?
1: Like a chode?
2: It describes somebody, usually a boorish or unintelligent man with extreme right-wing or regressive political views. It is also used more broadly as a generalized insult for an unattractive, ego-driven, or unpleasant person.
1: Okay. Just a couple more here. Nana maxing.
2: Na-na-na.
3: Nona maxing.
1: Nona maxing. Adopting the lifestyle of an Italian grandmother, like cooking from scratch, gardening, and prioritizing cozy domestic routines.
2: Who's Nona maxing? Nana? Nana?
3: Nona?
2: Nona?
1: And finally, mogging maxing.
2: Okay, well, we've just gone down the rabbit hole.
3: Now you're just making up names.
2: We're in Wonderland.
1: This is from Google Trends, so... Mogging maxing, aggressively trying to maximize one's ability to mog others. What?
3: What the hell is mog? You're mugging someone?
1: Mog. To look, dress, or present oneself so much better that other people seem inferior by comparison.
3: Oh.
1: This can be fitness, grooming, fashion, or something social. Google says maxing was first searched in 2022, but has reached its highest levels this year in 2026. You ready for
3: Danny, any comments, concerns about your generation's maxing problems?
4: It's something that confuses me.
1: Are you doing any kind of maxing?
4: No.
1: Yeah, you are.
4: What is that?
3: You're cortisol maxing yourself.
4: How's that?
3: You're doing too much.
1: Yeah.
4: You're
1: going to school, you're wrapping up your studies.
3: You're overworking, doom scrolling, sleeping too little probably.
4: Definitely. Sleeping too little.
3: If we were all going to be maxing something, what are we maxing?
1: I think I mod max. You know,
3: maxing.
2: You dress in a way that...
3: You think you're you mod live in
1: a
3: way.
1: I think I'm a mod maxer.
2: You feel like you are better than other people?
1: Is that what it said? No, I just, like I've said before.
2: That's what it said, that you dress in a way where you are trying to appear superior.
1: Well, I'm not trying to.
3: You have better than other people.
1: You have heard me say before.
2: Aggressively trying to maximize one's ability to mog others, look, dress, or present oneself so much better that other people seem inferior by comparison.
1: Well, that makes it sound really bad, but
2: there's no way you're ever maxing.
1: I have said on the air, like, the ultimate life hack, especially for younger people like Danny's generation. Dress up a little. That's all it takes.
3: Mm-hmm, mm-hmm.
1: Just wear a jacket, wear slacks.
2: That's all it takes.
1: Don't show up in your pajamas.
2: So what are you talking about?
3: To what?
1: Just people treat you different. I mean, huh?
2: In what context?
1: Just in, if you dress a little, you'll really stand out from the crowd in 2026. I mean, unless you work at a bank or a law office, but all you have to do.
2: Have you always sounded 1,000?
1: Yeah, probably.
3: Why don't people dress up at the airport anymore?
2: On planes.
1: I do dress up when I get on a plane.
2: People used to dress up for the planes.
1: Well, I don't dress as tempting as it is. I don't dress in pajamas.
3: Mm-hmm.
1: You know.
3: Nico, what kind of maxing are you doing?
2: Aura maxing.
3: Nice.
2: Maxing my aura.
1: Follicle maxing. Oh, I'm sorry. That's what I'm doing, because look at this hair growing back in.
3: Oh.
2: If anything, you're ego maxing.
3: You really are mug.
1: Thank you. That's what I said.
3: Like, in the bad way.
2: In the worst possible way.
3: I'm pad maxing.
1: What is pad maxing?
2: Like maxi pad?
3: Yeah.
1: Well, that's funny.
3: Thank you.
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1: Hey, it's Kat Michaels. 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We will be remembering the legendary Cliff Burton on the anniversary of his passing, that tragic bus accident that took place on September 27th of 1986, 40 years ago. Today, we'll go live and loud with three in a row from Metallica. Our good cover is a take on a Metallica classic. Lauren will also have the GOAT tonight with three tracks that all feature Cliff Burton. We'll also be remembering Brad Arnold of Three Doors Down tonight on what would have been his 48th birthday. We've got new rock out of Denver for you, too. All that and more, and it all kicks off at 7 o'clock. Don't be late. I'll see you then for Loudwire Weekends.
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0: And you were just listening to Led Zeppelin, Black Dog. Hey, everybody, it's Nico Adjemian from the Buzz Adams Morning Show. And you can follow me at Nico Laughs wherever you're on social media. Next up, a best of clip. Buzz has a hot take on body soap.
1: Finally, we used to just worry about our armpits, but now deodorant companies want us fresh everywhere because whole body deodorant is the hot new thing.
2: Yeah.
1: Brands like Dove, Old Spice, Lynx, and Sure are all rolling out sprays and balms that you can use on just about anything like feet, underboobs, belly buttons.
2: I hear the commercials.
1: The marbles.
2: I have a hot take on it too.
1: You have a hot take.
3: Okay.

0: Okay.
1: I think it's all just to get people to use more product.
2: Right?
1: Yeah. Oh, you know what? You're putting it on your underarms. Well, now you got to put it on your butt.
0: Yeah.
1: Oh, why don't you wipe it under your boobs?
0: Yeah,
1: how about you take a shower and use soap and water?
2: Thank you.
1: That's the best thing you can do.
2: So now
1: it's a thing just to sell more of this gunk.
2: This has now created a craze that experts are calling genital anxiety. The idea that social media and marketing are making us paranoid about every inch of our body smells.
1: If you're that worried about it, and believe me, some people's junk can get awfully funky.
2: Very funky. Check with the doctor
1: with
2: that.
1: There's nothing better than a shower.
2: Thank you. Basically, companies...
1: Short of that, a washcloth. It used to be called a horse bath back in the day.
2: Experts say that companies are basically selling us insecurities...
1: Yes.
2: We didn't even know we had.
1: There you go.
0: For sure.
1: It sounds like the experts are agreeing with my hot take.
2: Your hot take.
0: Buzz, I did something yesterday that I think will make you proud.
2: Did you
1: wash your hair with a bar of soap?
0: Close. So I was in the shower, and I was I have no shampoo, and I was like, you know what? I'm just going to use conditioner. It's the same thing.
2: Danny just use conditioner.
0: Yeah, and it smelled good after.
1: Yeah, I'm sure it did.
0: Yeah. So I was like, you know, I was thinking, you know what? Buzz is proud of somewhere. Whatever he's doing right now, he's probably like, oh, yeah.
1: If you had a bar of soap and a source of clean water, which is, you know, a basic thing that everybody has.
0: Yeah.
2: Yep.
1: You're fine.
2: Well, experts say that whole body deodorant is not unsafe, but it's also not really necessary. Our bodies are designed to sweat, and most of the stink comes from our armpits and groin anyway.
0: Yeah.
2: But still, influencers are hyping it up, and the products have hundreds of thousands of glowing reviews.
1: They're going to have a special one. This is for the back of your knee. You have to buy an entire different product for the back of your knee.
2: But they say nothing beats old-fashioned water, soap, and maybe just a shower.
0: Buzz the prophet.
2: Yeah.
0: Knew it all along.
2: I have to agree with your hot take.

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0: And that was Cracker with Low. Hey, everybody, it's Nico Adjimian from the Buzz Adams Morning Show. And you can follow me at Nico Laughs wherever you're on social media. We've got some best of clips like your next one where I clarify a date I may have, you know.
1: Okay, hold on. Very important topic that Joanna's bringing up.
2: Yes.
1: But just because now everybody is calling in with what we were just talking about, that has to be clarified.
2: Your date?
1: Yes. Okay? So that is what I'm clarifying right now.
3: What? People are calling in?
1: Yes.
3: I had no idea.
4: Nico. You do look like the kind of guy to ask a girl to pay for the date or something, man. I mean, dog, if you can't afford a date, brother, and just don't take the girl out,
1: yeah,
4: bro.
1: Not the case, bro.
2: You see what you're
4: starting? Nothing, bro. A girl shouldn't bring it. Unless the girl's your lady and she's training you, she's the

0: one that says, hey, I'm going to treat you, she invites you out, you know what I'm saying? All right, cool. But the lady shouldn't pay for anything, bro, if you're asking her on a date.
1: Yep, not the case.
0: You're saying that, Nick. Come on, man.
1: Not the case.
0: Guy.
1: So, Buzz, turn your microphone off.
2: You see what you started, Buzz?
1: That was exactly not what happened. That is exactly not what happened.
3: Oh, we were talking about the conflict in Gaza.
1: Just turn your... I know.
4: This is more important than...
1: But I'm not going to let this just simmer in the background while everybody's like already assuming things. No, so I was telling you, I had a date on Saturday. Originally, we were supposed to... She said, hey, do you want to come watch scary movies? First of all, this is not a first date. This is like...
2: See, you didn't tell me that before.
1: This is not a first date. We've gone out... multiple
4: so
1: times
4: you guys
1: before.
4: Even serious, Nico?
1: We like each other a lot. Okay. Multiple times
4: nice,
1: before.
4: Nice.
1: So keep it off. Keep it off. Yeah, you gotta keep yours off. So originally it was to be like we're gonna watch movies at her place. I said, hey, I have a show. I'm on a show on Saturday. Would you want to come to the show with me instead?
4: Well,
1: she said, sure.
4: Up, yeah.
1: So we went to the show. It was at this bar. I'm not gonna mention, but I didn't know that it was gonna be like a bar that has. Like more of an LA feel to it in terms of definitely its pricing for sure. So we were going to get drinks. I said, what do you like? She said, I'll just have Michelob Ultra, which was fine. I was like, oh, okay. No cocktails. So we have like.
4: What did you get?
1: I got beer too.
4: Okay.
1: Yeah, I drink beer. So we had maybe about 8 to 9 beers.
4: Okay.
1: And over the course of like 4 hours.
4: Yeah.
1: It was about $10 per beer.
2: Damn.
4: So you went like probably close to 100 probably.
1: It was about $100 just for beers.
2: Damn.
1: No anything else like that. So all I said was like, hey, do you mind if you have any cash to pay the tip? And she said, no, I have no cash. I said, okay, fine, I got it. And that's it. That is the entire story.
4: Did you cry a little bit?
1: No. Well, I was just like, this sucks.
4: Because,
1: you know, a six pack of
3: Michelob. That's even worse than I thought, man.
1: A six pack of Michelob Ultra doesn't cost $90.
2: No.
1: You know what I mean?
4: Yeah.
1: So anyways, that's all it was just like, hey, do you have
3: cash for this? This is a good way to get yourself placed in the friend zone forever.
2: No, but now he mentioned this is not the first time they went out. They've been hanging out already. At that point, I would also be like, hey, you know what? Yeah, let me put the tip in.
4: Yeah, especially if he spent like...
2: If I see like, oh my God, this dude just spent like $90 on this, let me put the tip.
4: I think you're fine, Nico.
1: Thank you.
2: No,
1: that's it.
2: You clarified that
1: Thank
2: to
1: you.
2: Me in
1: that's
2: the
1: all.
2: Break.
1: Actually, the original reason I brought it up, Danny, off air to these guys was like, can you believe beer gets this expensive?
2: I know,
1: that's
2: like,
1: all.
2: Yeah.
1: Okay. That was the only reason I brought this up
3: and
1: to him.
3: You should have stopped talking. You just kept
1: talking.
2: He was telling me about his date, not you.
3: Meantime, I went on a date Saturday, too.
2: You did?
5: You want to go out? You want to go out, honey? Spend any money?
4: Of course.
3: According to Nico.
2: Buzz in his whores.
4: Any evidence, Nico?
1: Of what?
4: That Buzz engaged in that lifestyle?
1: What lifestyle? Oh, with his hookers?
2: Bunch of hookers.
1: Well, I mean, he
2: calls his house the ghetto Playboy mansion.
1: Wait, you have never used those words before?
3: Not ghetto.
1: You just call it the Playboy mansion?
3: No, I don't call it anything like that.
2: Uh-huh.
1: Have you had women lay about your pool area and...
3: Some people want to come over and use the pool from time to time to accommodate.
1: Do you ever give
3: to...
1: any of these women cash?
4: That's crazy. No way,
3: not for hanging out by the pool.
4: This is a bigger conversation. Wow.
1: All right, let's get back to Gaza.
4: I think you're projecting, Buzz, to Nico.
1: Let's get back to
2: Thank
1: Gaza.
2: You for
3: Wait,
2: clarifying.
3: You think Nico's projecting?
4: You're projecting to Nico.
3: I would.
4: But if you're here paying women for certain things.
3: No, I'm not paying them.
2: I am so happy I date neither of you.
3: Some people got a lot of financial problems. Why can't I tell you?
4: Okay, back to Gaza.
3: Right? For some reason, I look like the guy from the Monopoly game to a lot of people.
1: People are in the chat asking, why did I even ask if she had cash for a tip? Because sometimes cash for a tip is easier for
4: way easier.
2: That's way easier,
1: For the bartender, for sure. They get more of the...
3: You can tell yourself that.
1: Okay, but you could tell yourself you're not paying women to stay there. What I'm saying is it's just easier. That's why I ask for cash. It's just easier sometimes.
4: For sure.
1: And
2: you see, you've started a whole thing now. Nico did not make her pay. Nico ended up paying for the whole thing after all.
1: Yeah, I ended up paying everything.
2: The whole comfort point of the conversation.
3: But see, where you messed up was by even saying, do you mind picking up the tip?
2: Because
3: you friend-zoned yourself and you had to pay for the tip,
2: He said that
3: too.
2: He's already dated her before. Like, they've already gone on multiple
1: dates.
3: It doesn't matter.
1: Did I friend-zone myself? Because my abs hurt a lot.
3: Your abs?

0: from working out.
1: From the workout I got this weekend. All right, moving on to Gaza.
2: Did you go to that new gym?
3: How's your hernia?
2: Pound Town?
0: Yeah, how is your hernia?
3: Yeah.
0: Can your hernia handle that?
3: Can it handle the heat?
1: It really hurts bad.
3: Okay.
2: So it didn't hurt your chances, I guess.
0: No, because as he mentioned, they've gone out before. So it's not outrageous for him to have asked for the tip.
1: In the app chat, somebody was like, I'm sure the guys calling and saying Nico shouldn't go out on dates are the same guys that aren't paying their child support.

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0: And that was Gone Away by The Offspring. Hey, everybody, it's Nico at Jimian from the Buzz Adams Morning Show. And you can follow me at Nico Laughs wherever you're on social media. We've got some best of clips from the Buzz Adams Morning Show. We talk next about a maybe sex party I was invited to. S-E-X.
1: Oh, I wonder if it was like the parties.

0: I'm going to on Saturday. Oh. Hold on, let me.
1: Buzz knows because Buzz was.
2: Show him the invitation. I just want to see how Rabbi Kaplowitz is going to respond to this invitation that you got.
1: I got to see that.
0: Yeah, hold on.
2: Come right out and say what it is, or does it kind of couch it a little bit?
0: It kind of couches it.
1: Let me see. Oh my God.
3: I think the models on the
0: those aren't the
3: invitation
0: people,
3: kind of give it away.
0: But the people I know that are going are attractive. So
1: what's a unicorn?
2: Joanna.
4: That's what I asked.
0: A unicorn?
3: A unicorn is a woman who is willing to be in a throuple.
2: Or any kind of
1: wait, so it's a
2: sex party?
1: So wait,
2: it's a single lady.
1: Telling me, so a unicorn is a female that's willing to be in a menage a trois.
0: Or menage a multi.
1: Right, or what about, so what do you call the male version of that?
0: Nothing, because every guy wants to do that, apparently.
2: That's just the lowest on the totem
1: pole. That is hilarious.
0: Yeah, single guys have to
1: pay.
0: Single guys have to pay to get in because every single guy is
2: how much is it, Nico?
0: 60.
1: That's it? $60 for that?
2: How much is it if you're a single woman not coming with a date?
0: Free. And the dress code is sexy or dressy.
1: Interesting.
2: Could be both.
0: I'm going sexy.
1: You know,
2: Nico has said, ever since he told us about this yesterday, he said a couple of times, you want to go, don't you? You want to go. And this has been my answer every time. I would like to be a fly on the wall.
0: And then I just creepier to want to be a watcher.
3: This is him in the corner.
0: I just want to watch.
1: Just out of curiosity. Friends that are like going to that invite
0: you? Yes.
1: Really?
3: Yeah. He got a special invite.
1: So you get like the VIP invite? You get to go early?
0: The V.
4: Are you actually going, Nico?
2: Is there a picture of a pineapple on that invitation anywhere?
0: I think that's a different scene.
2: Oh, is it?
0: Yeah. I think swingers are different.
2: Oh, so this is just like a full-on...
0: Yeah.
2: I mean, it's definitely swinging, kind of, right?
0: I guess. You know what? I don't know.
3: There might be some swinging going
0: on. I'll report back.
1: is this going to be one of these parties where you show up and they take your phone the minute you arrive?
0: You know, well, probably. I'm wondering if there's going to be food, like finger food. And
3: oh, my.
0: And whether it'll be safe to eat
3: or not. Will there be cocktails involved?
0: There'll be cocktails, yes.
3: A cocktail hour?
1: Oh, God. Well, that's pretty wild.
0: You want to go?
1: No, thank you. No.
3: Couples 60?
0: 30 and 30. 30 and each.
2: Right, so if you're a woman and you go with a guy,
0: you pay 30.
2: You both get in for 60, but if you're a single guy, you pay 60. If you're a single woman, you get in for free.
1: What a deal. Yeah. That's great. Nice.
2: It's like ladies' night.
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0: And that was Shine Down with Young Again. 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

0: And that was Come On, Feel the Noise by Quiet Riot. Hey, everybody, it's Nico Adjemian from the Buzz Adams Morning Show. And you can follow me at Nico Laughs. That's N-I-C-O Laughs, wherever you are on social media. Next, we have a best of clip talking about how bad AI is at being a radio DJ.
1: Okay, so somebody called in and was talking about, you know, a lot of people are going to be out of a job. You know, people have been getting put out of jobs by technology for thousands of years.
2: They have been.
1: But I mean, now it's like, oh, you mean it could what be all, I do can be replaced with AI well, and a robot?
2: Or all modern work. They're basically, it is kind of like a existential crisis, if you will.
1: What if AI gets to the point where they just do everything better and cheaper? What are humans going to do? You know,
3: we're
1: to earn
3: be
1: money
3: like those humans on Wall-E.
2: Go to Mars.

0: Red Rocks.
1: I could just have like a floating lounge chair that flies
2: Hell
1: me
2: yeah.
1: around.
0: So somebody was saying, oh, maybe your guys' jobs will be replaced by AI someday. And Buzz very confidently says, yeah, try it out.
1: You know what? I would be like a modern day John Henry, the guy who had to go up against the, the guy, John Henry was, man, he got, you know the story of John Henry, right?
2: No.
1: He was a guy who,
2: God. He was a guy.
1: Hold on.
0: Okay. Go ahead. He was a rail worker. He was
1: What the hell did he do? He was competing against a train or something?
0: No, the ties, the rail track ties, like putting in the rail tracks and stuff.
1: Legendary folk hero who beat a steam-powered drill in a race only to die of a heart attack. So I would be the John Henry.
2: You're going to die of a heart attack.
1: He was a steel-driving man. Oh, Lord, oh, Lord.
0: All right, so a research company set up 4 radio stations, each run by different AI models. Each one started with $20 in initial funding, enough to buy a few songs. When that ran out, they had to get entrepreneurial. For example, Gemini negotiated a $45 deal with a startup in exchange for 1 month of on-air advertising for their products. The agent controls everything. It searches for and buys songs, manages its own music library.
1: The agent, meaning the AI?
0: The AI. Decides what plays next. It builds and edits its own programming schedule, blocks out shows, planning segments, and keeping a queue running around the clocks. 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When they post on X, it reads and replies. It tracks its own finances, monitors listener analytics, and searches the web for news.
1: Okay. I got to hear a little bit of this.
2: But can you give me a script for a live endorsement?
0: So right now, Gemini's winning. Its money balance right now, it has $85 in his bank account after starting with $20. And it's currently got 26 listeners. It's not too bad. Here, let's listen to one of the ways that it intros itself. All right.
3: We're starting this beautiful morning with a classic that needs no introduction, but deserves one anyway. Written by George Harrison in Eric Clapton's garden while playing hooky from a meeting, this track captures the relief of a long, cold winter finally melting away. It's 9:42 a.m. Here Comes the Sun by the Beatles.
1: Well, that sucks.
2: Terrible.
1: Way to summarize a Wikipedia article.
2: Exactly. It sounded like it was just reading from Wikipedia. Buzz, let me hear you intro Here Comes the Sun.
1: Beautiful song by George Harrison. It was written in Eric Clapton's garden and went on to be a major hit on Abbey Road. Here's Here Comes the Sun.
0: All right.
2: That is how a real person does it.
0: This one is, that was Gemini.
1: It's 9:42.
0: That was Gemini. This is Grok.
4: Sweet child played. Continue. Perhaps the show is Science Breakthroughs Unsolved. Next mRNA vaccine, universal flu, HIV, cancer, Jab Juggernaut. Song, Dylan Lonesome. Yes, text.
1: Yeah, well, that obviously is f-ing terrible.
2: What was that?
0: It didn't know what it was doing. It was just reading basically like lines of code or...
1: All right. So, job security for
0: DJs.
1: This isn't to say that it's not going to be a lot better in a year,
0: true,
1: or 5 years or 10 years.
0: Very true. Very, very true.
1: You got any more?
0: Sure.
5: Postcard unsent to the office stairwell window that only gives you one rectangle of sky. It's not enough to daydream with, and that's why it works. One rectangle, one breath. One landing where you can loosen your jaw and let your shoulder.
0: It sounds like
1: what are they doing?
0: Like it's writing some. This was quiet time on open air.
6: That depressing.
2: That one sounded like it was giving me a very sad poem.
6: Yeah,
0: it was
2: about killing yourself.
1: Right. Yeah.
2: Just
1: I was starting to fashion
2: like,
1: a noose.
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0: What?
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0: Hey, El Paso, Mike Norwich here, your local Jack in the Box franchise owner. 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

0: at Jemian from the Buzz Adams Morning Show, and you can follow me at Nico Laughs. That's N-I-C-O Laughs, wherever you're on social media. Next, we have a best of clip talking about Buzz's hectic morning.
1: I'm on my very last nerve. I got locked out of my computer, and it's somebody's fault that is not me.
2: It is absolutely your fault.
1: I think it's housekeeping. Okay, so tell me, does anybody else even remotely relate to this? Our company requires so many passwords that it is impossible for anybody to actually commit them to memory.
2: And yet, and if you DJs do, across the country somehow do.
1: If you do commit them to memory, our company makes you change them every, Joanna, what would you say?
3: Every 3 months, maybe?
1: Every 3 months, you got to change them. So
3: you've only had 3 months to memorize this password.
1: Well, I didn't even try to memorize it because normally I write it on a sticky note. Again, a self-defeating, you know, we want to have security. Yeah, everybody's going to write this crap down on a sticky note.
4: Yeah.
1: Friggin' corporate idiots.
4: Well, to be fair, I don't memorize mine either.
1: So where do you get...
4: I have it on my phone because I have so many passwords with, you know, here, school, my internship. I just,
1: you know, I just write them all down. If it were going to be a permanent or semi-permanent password, I might commit it to my phone. But since it's only good for 12 weeks.
2: Wait, you're saying that you won't just open up a Word app in your phone to just put a password that the 3 months is going to take too short of time for you to put it into your phone?
1: Because I'd just be turning around doing it all over again.
4: But I mean, at least you wouldn't, like, it would be easier to access than the sticky note, you know?
1: Okay, whoever makes the rules for how companies run their internet, make it easier.
2: Just for Buzz.
1: No.
2: Just for Buzz.
1: That's why I asked, does anybody else even remotely relate to me? Danny, do you even remotely connect to what I'm saying?
2: Everybody's annoyed by security. Everybody gets through it, though.
1: Well, I'm getting through it.
2: No, you're not. You're relying on other people to get through it for you.
4: So I connect with you in the fact that it's annoying and that I don't also...
1: And it probably works against its intended purpose.
4: How so?
1: Well, you know, so many... I could, off the top of my head, list 12 passwords that I need.
4: Okay.
1: Having so many passwords requiring to be updated so much leads to people just posting the stuff on their workstation.
4: I think there's...
2: People, or as in IE Buzz?
4: I think most people now put it in their phones to... Or they just have the computer saved.
3: Just put it in your phone.
1: You think so? Well, you, Danny.
4: or they have that option, or it says like, remember this password online. You know?
2: What's your argument that everybody's putting sticky notes on their computers?
1: Just don't require password. Just lock the door.
2: This is an old man.
1: Take all the password.
3: He calls me like 4 times and is like, "Do you know my password? Well, you didn't give me your password the last time you changed it."
4: Is this the first time this happens?
2: No, Danny.
3: No.
1: It usually happens.
4: I think you should put it on your phone now.
3: It's been a while since the last time it happened, though.
2: Yeah, the sticky note was working for a little bit.
4: Or maybe because sticky note's bound to get lost, you know? So maybe if you put it, write a little paper and put it in your wallet.
3: You got to put on the paper, do not throw away. I've learned that with our cleaning crew.
1: You got to put on there.
3: Yeah, please don't throw this away.
1: Can I just put like police tape around my entire work area and say, don't touch anything inside this?
2: Why didn't you do 2 sticky notes? Just in case, have one in a drawer.
3: Put one in your wallet.
1: I need a redundancy plan for a sticky note.
2: You didn't? After the multiple times that this happened, you should be preparing redundancy.
3: Buzz has learned nothing from the past.
4: Or Buzz, just give it to us, your password.
2: No, Danny, don't.
3: He usually does, and you didn't this last time.
2: No, Danny, don't say that, because then it's our fault if we don't have it.
3: Yeah, I don't have it. Joanna was supposed to have it.
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0: Stone Temple Pilots with Big Empty. Hey guys, Nico Adjemian from the Buzz Adams Morning Show, and I've got a best of clip next where we talk about how Buzz got terminated.
1: Good morning, everybody. Thank you for joining me on my first day on the job. I was just rehired yesterday by Townsquare Media. It's a very
2: low man on the totem.
1: I guess. You guys are the veterans around here. I was terminated, it appears, on on October 31st, Halloween, Joanna. So while we were dressed up as Jaws 50th anniversary tribute, I was being fired.
3: It's crazy.
1: But it was a mix-up. Here's what happened. Somebody in our company has the same last name as I do. And it's a fairly unique spelling. So same spelling, same name, everything else. Mm-hmm. Also, corporate can never spell my last name right. Mm-hmm. Even one of the emails had my name misspelled. But they spelled it right, but got the wrong guy. I mean, the other person with the same last name.
3: Do they know? They're actually terminated, or are they still going to work?
1: I don't know.
4: Oh my God, that's right. What did? What about them?
1: So anyway, this person, I guess, got fired, or it got put in that I was also fired. And I know there are a lot of you listening right now who think I should be, but today's not the day.
4: Not today.
1: When I came back into town, I drove it straight. So that's like 15 and a half hours. And I'm like, I got to go in and check and see if all my equipment is working. So I got in after that grueling drive. And sure enough, I'm locked out of my computer. So I text you guys to tell you I'm locked out. And immediately you guys started suggesting that this was an early sign of dementia, right?
3: The fact that, yes, you didn't remember. Okay, this is what
1: I thought.
3: This is what Buzz calls me, Joanna, and he says, hey, what's my username? I go, what? And he's like, yeah, what's my username?
1: Well, I was getting the password, but I wasn't sure what the username
3: was. He's all frustrated about what his username is.
4: The username you've had for the last 10 years, maybe?
1: Honestly, I had no idea. When I came in, I had no idea.
3: For people that don't know, well, I'm not even sure I should say this.
1: Probably shouldn't. Like, what's the format?
4: Everybody who works knows that if you have a computer, you have a username and a password.
3: Yeah.
4: And usually the username does not change. Well, the password may.
3: And our username is very standard across everything. You just have to look.
1: I could not for the life of me remember what it is.
3: That's what was dementia.
4: You forgot your name?
3: Yeah. That's what it was like. It's all right.
1: Not. There's some punctuation in there. Don't pretend
4: one
1: it's not.
3: There's one. Yeah, there's
4: that
3: one.
4: Everybody has.
3: So that was why we thought you were getting demented, because it was like, did he forget his name?
1: Well,
4: what did I tell you when you texted me? Bitch, you better be joking.
3: Yeah.
1: Well, I wasn't joking, and it turns out it didn't have to do with my username or my password. It turns out that I had been fired from the company.
3: That's so funny.
1: But they rehired me yesterday officially.
4: I'm so happy that the paperwork went through fast.
3: We
1: it's gonna take another day.

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0: And that was Tom Sawyer by Rush. Hey guys, Nico Adjemian, comedian extraordinaire from the Buzz Adams Morning Show. We've got a best of clip where we talk to the Fall King.
1: Hello, Fall King. Fall King, are you there?
2: Hey, listen, guys. My apologies. Oh my God. Hi there, Joanna.
3: Hi, Fall King.
2: My apologies. I have to call in on the phone today. My whole Fall King day is chaotic, to say the least.
3: Yeah, I can imagine it's the first day of fall.
2: Yes, this is the big Fall King day, and I'm the Fall King dude who has to make sure it all goes as planned.
3: Well, what is keeping you busy the most?
2: Oh, where do I start? Well, I guess I'll get started with the leaf repaints.
4: You paint the leaves?
2: Yeah, that's part of what I do. Yeah, it's mostly green to brown, so it can get a little repetitive.
3: Wait, you do all those leaves by hand?
2: Yeah, Joanna. They don't turn that way by themselves. Jeez.
3: Oh, well, it just sounds like an impossible task.
2: Well, I mean, I don't do it all in one night. I usually get things started in Vermont, Maine. That's where I'm heading now.
3: Right.
2: And work my way south and eventually get down to El Paso around April 30th.
3: Right.
2: So you see, it's one falking thing after another.
3: Oh, that is a lot of work.

0: work. Well, when do you say you would get to be able to rest?
1: Well, a couple weeks after I paint all the leaves, I have to go back and shake them off the trees. So that's, you know, just another part of the falking job.
0: That is a lot of falking work. I cannot believe that.
1: All right, well, if you'll excuse me, I got to make my falking rounds. So enjoy the
0: Wait,
1: hurry, I gotta go.
0: Yeah, I just want to know, when are we gonna get some of those Mother Falking cookies?
1: As soon as my mother makes another batch, I'll bring you some of the Mother Falking chocolate chip cookies.
0: Okay.
1: Happy.
0: Yes.
1: Goodbye, everybody.
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0: 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Hey guys, Nico at Jemian from the Buzz Adams Morning Show. 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Three random facts.
1: And now it's time for
2: 1, 2, 3 random facts.
3: All of our facts that we're presenting to you have been researched and vetted, so you know you can trust it.
4: There's a smattering of random facts.
3: Random fact number one. People in Japan have really long lifespans.
2: Yes.
3: And the birth rate in Japan is relatively low.
4: Yes.
3: For that reason, Japan is the only company, the only country, rather, where adult diapers outsell baby diapers.
4: Interesting.
2: What? Yeah. Really?
3: Yeah.
2: That's crazy.
4: Yeah. Weird.

0: keep them interesting. Random fact number two. At the end of 1993, there were 623 websites.
1: That's a lot of websites, 623. Wow.
0: 623 websites.
1: Yeah. In 1993, wow.
0: There is now somewhere around 1.5 billion websites.
1: With
0: some sources saying it's probably closer to 2 billion. But only around 220 million of them are currently active.
2: Oh.
0: 1993, I think I wanted a home computer probably at that age because I heard there were naked chicks on the internet.
1: You would have been working here.
2: On the internet?
0: I was. Random fact number three.
2: Okay.
0: The first three digits of your social security number can't be 666. It is banned.
1: It's been
0: from
1: banned?
0: The social security. And do you know why?
2: Why?
0: Well, why do you think?
1: The devil had it first.
2: That's the devil's social security?
3: 666.
4: Yeah. Six, six. Is the sign of the devil.
3: Six.
5: The sign of the devil.
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2: And I'm like, hell yeah, shout out the devil.
0: Yeah. All right, those are your random facts for today.
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95 KLAQ. Great Saturday morning to you. Ray Adeola hanging out with you all. Hope you're having a wonderful weekend so far. Let's keep it going with From Ashes to New. Here's Die for You on the Q. It's

0: 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What would you do with 25 grand? 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

0: El Paso's best rock, 95.5 KLAQ. We are home for Dallas Cowboy football, and the Cowboys are traveling to Rio de Janeiro to take on the Ravens this Sunday. 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

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Talking about Shinedown. 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
1: Hey, it's Kat Michaels. 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We will be remembering the legendary Cliff Burton on the anniversary of his passing, that tragic bus accident that took place on September 27th, 1986, 40 years ago. Today, we'll go live and loud with three in a row from Metallica. Our good cover is a take on a Metallica classic. Lauren will also have The Goat tonight with three tracks that all feature Cliff Burton. We'll also be remembering Brad Arnold of Three Doors Down tonight. Night on what would have been his 48th birthday. We've got new rock out of Denver for you too. All that and more, and it all kicks off at 7 o'clock. Don't be late. 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

Double shot of a pre-concert preview. Metallica coming to the Sun Bowl May the 18th next year. And opening up that show will be Avatar. Here's Avatar, Crying Fire. It's New Rock on the Cube.

0: El Paso's best rock, 95.5 KLAQ, Ozzy Osbourne, Bark at the Moon. Little pre-concert preview just before that with Avatar and Metallica. Metallica going to be rocking the KLAQ 50th birthday party, May the 18th at the Sun Bowl. Avatar will be opening up. Have you gotten your tickets yet? If you haven't, we got some opportunities coming your way very, very soon for you to score tickets. Just keep it tuned right here to the queue.
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0: El Paso's best rock, 95.5 KLAQ, the Warning Kerosene. We are home for Dallas Cowboy football this Sunday. The Cowboys are taking on the Ravens. 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

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Ray Adiola hanging out with you all. Dallas Cowboys are taking on the Ravens tomorrow in Rio de Janeiro. We got that game coming your way. Tune in starting at 1:30 p.m. You can catch the Cowboys all season long right here on the Q, thanks to Miller Lite, the only beer of the Dallas Cowboys. 915 Tours, Mission Chevrolet, where it's all about you and household furniture.

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Here's Shinedown, Young Again. 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

95.5 KLAQ. I am Ray Audiola, and I am out of here. We go from Led Zeppelin to Greta Van Fleet. I would almost call this a double shot, but Greta Van Fleet, at least on this one, doesn't sound too much like Zeppelin. This is Greta Van Fleet, Tear It Down. It's New Rock in the Geek.

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